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18: Good morning, I'm Polly Bayfields. We've got an update from police investigating 2 separate violent incidents in New South Wales this weekend. A man has been charged with domestic violence murder after the death of a woman in her 90s at a Bondi Beach apartment yesterday. yesterday. Well, an 18-year-old man has been arrested after a 23-year-old woman was stabbed to death at a home in Wagga Wagga. The Prime Minister has wrapped up a meeting with the former Apple CEO, Tim Cook, in California. They talked about the tech giant's new parental controls, with Anthony Albanese also talking about global rules for AI.
0: We do need to make sure, with all of these new technologies, that people remain in control.
18: The family of a man killed in a shark attack in Perth have described him as an ocean lover. Greg O'Neill, who was 63, was swimming at Sorrento Beach on Friday. There's a catch and kill order for the great white. And it's a hot one for millions of Aussies today. Parts of the southeast are experiencing their hottest September in 3 years.
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18: Looking at your weather now, and lots of sunshine around today with highs of 28 degrees and a low of 14 later. Tomorrow, much the same. 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
1: me. 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
7: 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In North Parramatta, a crash closing lanes both directions on Windsor Road near James Roos Drive. In Lunia, one westbound lane closed on Hoxton Park Road due to a crash near Hill Road. 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
3: 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Steady run on the M5 citybound from Preston to the main tunnel, 15 minutes. 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
22: Good morning, I'm Polly Bayfield. Police are investigating three suspected domestic violence-related deaths across New South Wales this weekend. Two men have been charged in separate incidents where a 90-year-old was killed in Bondi Beach and a 23-year-old stabbed in Wagga Wagga. A man has also been arrested following the death of a 70-year-old woman in the Northern Tablelands region. Elsewhere, the family of singer John Farnham have given an update ahead of a tribute concert for him in Melbourne tonight. Seven's Christy Mayer has this.
23: His family releasing a statement saying, unfortunately, he will not be able to attend. John's health has deteriorated in recent months. It has also become necessary for John to receive 24-hour nursing care at home.
22: More than 100 artists like Keith Urban and Hugh Jackman are performing at the charity gig. While at a gig on the other side of the world, there have been protests ahead of Ed Sheeran's one in the US. Macklemore was dropped from the tour after owners of stadiums hosting upcoming shows weren't happy with his pro-Palestinian comments on stage.
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22: Looking at your weather now, and lots of sunshine around today with highs of 28 degrees and a low of 14 later. Tomorrow, much the same. 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
0: What a day it was on Thursday. Million Dollar Day after so many weeks. Stefania was the one in the hot seat. 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
6: I am so absolutely grateful to be here. This is an absolute blessing and a gift. It's been absolutely wild. I have decided I'm going to take the 50K.
0: Yes!
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0: how good was that? 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

0: 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Mary is in Parramatta. Who are you looking forward to seeing?
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0: 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Noughties R&B with Nelly Furtado. We'll do that next to 90s Spice Girls, who fooled everyone a couple of weeks ago. We thought they were doing a tour announcement, a reunion, but instead it was announcing the release of a box set. CD singles that everybody already owns. Maybe next time. I will do Wannabe next on Today FM.
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3: 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Remember, only flush the 3 P's and only put water, detergent and soap down the sink. A message from Sydney Water. Heavy delays into North Warunga for the M1 Pacific Motorway with an earlier multi-vehicle crash that's clearing off southbound past Keringai Chase Road to the M7 at Cecil Park. Emergency roadworks closing a northbound lane just past Cow Pasture Road. Fiji Airways flies from Western Sydney International Airport from March next year with launch fares from $639 return to Fiji. Book at fijiairways.com. Conditions apply. 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
21: Hello, I'm Polly Bayfield. We've got an update from police investigating three suspected domestic violence-related deaths in New South Wales over 24 hours. Two men have been charged in separate incidents where a 90-year-old was killed in Bondi Beach and a 23-year-old woman stabbed in Wagga. Meanwhile, a man has also been arrested after a 70-year-old woman died in the Northern Tablelands region. Elsewhere, Ed Sheeran has said sorry to fans at a gig in the US over how he handled the fallout from Macklemore being dropped from his tour. Some stadium owners weren't happy with his pro-Palestinian comments on stage, which led to other support acts to drop out. The Prime Minister's wrapped up a meeting with the former Apple CEO Tim Cook in California. They talked about the tech giant's new parental controls, with Anthony Albanese talking about global rules for AI as well.
22: We do need to make sure with all of these new technologies that people remain in control.
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21: Looking at your weather now, and lots of sunshine around today with highs of 28 degrees and a low of 14 later. Tomorrow, much the same. 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
0: Oh, what a moment it was. 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
6: 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It's been absolutely wild. I have decided I'm going to take the 50K. Yeah.
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2: 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It really reminds me of being in New York.
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0: me. 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
6: Hello, I'm Polly Bayfield. Ed Sheeran has told fans at his solo gig in the US that he made mistakes after Macklemore was dropped from his tour. Some stadium owners weren't happy with the rapper's pro-Palestinian comments on stage. There were demonstrators outside the show in Philadelphia earlier, including this guy who spoke to the ABC.
7: There is a right and a wrong side of history, and he's on the wrong one. If he wants to engage with the community, then he needs to take a stance.
6: Ed Sheeran told the crowd there'd been pain and suffering on both sides of the Israel-Gaza war. Police are investigating three suspected domestic violence-related deaths across New South Wales. A 90-year-old, 23-year-old and 70-year-old were all killed in the space of 24 hours. The Prime Minister believes there should be international rules governing AI. Anthony Albanese told reporters the tech is moving very quickly after a meeting with Apple boss Tim Cook. And the family of singer John Farnham say he won't be at his tribute gig in Melbourne later. They say he needs 24-hour care at home because of poor health.
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6: Looking at your weather now, and lots of sunshine around today with highs of 28 degrees and a low of 14 later. Tomorrow, much the same. And Stefania's life changed with 104.1 Today FM's Million Dollar Voice. 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
11: What a day it was on Thursday. 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Stefania was the one in the hot seat. 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
12: I am so absolutely grateful to be here. 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It's been absolutely wild. I have decided I'm going to take the 50K.
11: Yeah. Good was that. If you missed the winning moment, check it out on the Today FM socials and get ready to be next. 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

0: 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And on Friday, Miley Cyrus opened up about the death of her godmother, Dolly Parton.
1: And she was always right. It's like how your mom's like always right. And when you're a kid, you're like, what does she know? 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

0: 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With 90s 5, they were amazing at the TikTok Entertainment Centre last May. So good. Speaking of artists coming to Australia, this December, Harry Styles is back in Sydney. You want free tickets, keep it locked on Today FM. We have the most free Harry Styles tickets to give away. And we'll play him on the other side of this.
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0: Oh, what a moment it was. 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
4: I am so absolutely grateful to be here. 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It's been absolutely wild. 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

0: 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Called the Couples Courtroom, where two people battle it out head-to-head and you get to be the judge and the jury, Sydney.
1: Okay, so Jen is mad at David because he is not going to be present for their daughter's first birthday. Instead, he's going on a Bucks party to Vegas.
2: Oh, Sabrina from Church Point. 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
0: Thursday was Million Dollar Day, where Stefania's life changed forever. 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Or the chance to play for $1 million. 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
2: I am so absolutely grateful to be here. This is an absolute blessing and a gift. It's been absolutely wild. I have decided I'm going to take the 50K.
0: Yes!
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0: Hey there, Stephen Zoyce with you. It's been a horror 24 hours for DV in New South Wales, with three separate deaths across the state. Two men have been charged in different incidents, where a 90-year-old was killed in Bondi Beach and a 23-year-old was stabbed in Wagga. A man's also been arrested following the death of a 70-year-old in the Northern Tablelands region. The PMs wrapped up a meeting with former Apple CEO Tim Cook in California. They talked about the tech giant's new parental controls, with Anthony Albanese spruiking global rules for AI.
8: We do need to make sure, with all of these new technologies, that people remain in control.
0: And the family of singer John Farnham have given an update ahead of a tribute concert for him in Melbourne. Seven's Christy Mayer has more.
17: 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John's health has deteriorated in recent months. It has also become necessary for John to receive 24-hour nursing care at home.
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0: Staying clear across Sydney, we're heading for 19 overnight. A shower or two tomorrow, we're set to reach 28. More showers on Tuesday and 19. 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
0: From turning CommBank Stadium into the biggest tug-of-war battle with a trip to Vegas on the line. To crowning Sydney's best charcoal chicken.
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1: 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Really reminds me of being in New York.
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6: 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My package is to be smuggled.
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9: A child has died and three others are fighting for life after an alleged stabbing in the Blue Mountains. Police say all three children were under five, with emergency crews called to a vehicle just before 1 p.m. The two children, as well as a woman in her 40s, were rushed to hospital. It's been a horror 24 hours for DV in New South Wales, with three separate deaths across the state. Two men have been charged in different incidents, where a 90-year-old was killed in Bondi Beach and a 23-year-old was stabbed in Wagga. A man's also been arrested following the death of a 70-year-old in the Northern Tablelands region. Hawthorn fans caught piffing bottles at umpires after last night's prelim final loss face a minimum 5-year ban from games and stadiums. And the family of singer John Farnham have given an update ahead of a tribute concert for him in Melbourne. Seven's Christy Mayer has more.
18: His family releasing a statement saying, unfortunately, he will not be able to attend. John's health has deteriorated in recent months. It has also become necessary for John to receive 24-hour nursing care at home.
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9: Staying clear across Sydney, we're heading for 19 overnight. A shower or two tomorrow, we're set to reach 28. More showers on Tuesday and 19. 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
28: Oh yeah, back on for your Sunday nights. What is going on guys? My name is Shawnee B. Welcome to The Pulse, a place we bring you new music, we celebrate it, and we speak to the artist behind it. Coming up on the show tonight, excited because Lucky Day, who's an R&B artist, from the US. He is coming on. Just dropped a brand new song with Leon Thomas, who you might know from this song all over our TikTok feeds last year. It's very good. He's got a new album coming out. We're going to chat all about that. On top of that, Aussie R&B superstar Larissa Lambert. She just dropped her debut album on Friday. I'm going to play a new song from that very soon. Stick around. That's coming up.
1: 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The music you need to hear. Everybody.
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28: Yeah, bringing you three of the biggest tracks in the world right now, playing them back to back to back. Tonight at number three, we're going to see this artist in Australia very soon, Sienna Spyro, absolute superstar. We had her on the show not too long ago. She can't believe the success she's had.
15: Just grateful, honestly. I'm just overwhelmed by what's happened. Not in a bad way at all. Just can't really believe it's real. And I just can't believe what I get to do every day, to be honest.
28: So well deserved. Her new one, Great Expectation, comes in at number three tonight on your trending trio on The Pulse with Shaunie B. Mm-hmm.

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13: Hey, it's Daniel Ricciardo here. 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

0: Hey, this is Cyril, and you're listening to Breathless. I've always been a big fan of The Corrs, and especially their song Breathless. So to put out my own version is really exciting. I knew as soon as I posted it, this one was going to be special.
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9: Hi guys, Hugh from the Imperfects here. I may be the self-proclaimed Jabani King, but to properly geek out on dairy science, I need the queen of Greek yogurt facts herself, nutrition scientist Dr. Joanna McMillan.
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8: People have had it out for me for years. They say I'm a massive prick.
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8: 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But now at Moss, they've got programs to help people just like me. I might have the chance to finally make this weight loss thing stick. Imagine this, I could go from being a massive prick to a regular prick just like all of you guys. If I lost the weight and kept it off, it could benefit everyone. 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

0: more origins of phrases because...
1: Words. Discuss.
0: Yes. What have we got today, Sammy?
1: Oh, you're wearing your nice jumper today.
2: Oh, thank you.
1: Is that
2: thank
1: your Uniqlo one?
3: Timu.
2: Oi.
1: Timu. Same. No, I like it. It's like lemon yellow.
0: Once you guys are done flirting, can we focus
4: They'll
0: on
4: never me? Be done. Let's yeah. just be honest.
2: You know what Carrie was doing? She was cutting to the chase. So let's cut to the chase.
1: Oh. I wasn't cutting to the chase. But
4: she was cutting someone's grass, I think.
0: That's exactly what she was doing. Actually, former employee of the show.
4: Yes.
0: Let's not forget Sammy screwed the crew.
4: Yeah, no wonder they're a former employee.
2: How to get around cheating.
0: What?
2: Out of sight, Carrie's excuse.
1: Out of sight,
0: but how does
1: out
0: that,
1: of mind.
0: Not me. How do you get out
4: no,
0: of it?
4: No, I'm not.
0: You're the other person in it.
2: But isn't she guilty of cheating? No,
0: no.
2: She's
0: no.
1: not. No, I'm not. I'm not her. What if I'm not the other woman.
2: Let's cut to the chase.
1: Okay, so the phrase is cut to the chase.
0: Where did it come from? Where did it come from?
4: Okay. Is it to do with police car chases?
0: Oh, in movies?
4: Ooh.
0: I reckon it's going to be a movie thing of it's getting boring.
1: Cut
0: to the chase. Am I vaguely right?
2: Yes. What era was it, do you think, of
1: movies? I reckon the 40s.
0: I reckon it's going to be in the silent era.
2: Ding, ding.
0: Which I reckon's earlier than the 40s.
1: 20s.
0: I
1: was going to say 20s at the beginning, and then I thought, nah, that's before the big movies, but
0: what
1: we
0: else?
1: Went silent era.
0: What else did you think but not say?
1: Oh, you want me to actually tell you all
4: It'll
1: things,
4: be about
1: I think,
0: no,
1: don't
0: I know.
1: Say.
4: Jumper.
0: The only thing that... No.
2: It was in the silent film era in the 20s, so often there was slow romantic setups, long explanatory dialogue.
1: Which is what the ladies want.
2: Yes.
0: Boring.
2: But the action-packed chase scenes were the most exciting parts.
1: Boring.
2: People started saying, let's cut to the chase.
0: Yes. Oh,
1: well done, Sammy.
0: But what? I don't really understand how that is what it means now.
2: Because isn't the phrase all about...
0: Oh, get to the good bit. Yeah, that's good. Well done.
1: You really didn't get that?
5: Deja vu? No, just some best bits from the other afternoon. Sydney's
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5: Hello, Frank Walker from National Tiles. 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

0: the ceiling. I mean,
1: he did get very close on his second shot.
2: Jordan, thank you very much for joining us. Appreciate it.
3: Thanks for having me.
2: Bye.
1: Thanks, Jordan.
3: Bye.
1: I have struggled somewhat with impulse control when it comes to being served ads on Instagram.
4: Oh, yeah.
1: And I've had strong times, and I've regrettably had relapses.
4: Mm-hmm.
1: Honestly, 60 to 70% of the random pages I get served have been liked by Kelly Slater. He is just loving everything out there. And it's really obscure stuff, but the reason I'm getting it is because I follow Kelly Slater. And right. I'm just getting what I can just see what he likes.
4: Well, Beck is you. When you were telling that story before, I'm like, oh, this is Beck. And maybe I'm drawn to these type of people in my life, but Beck has to buy anything. Like, it, the amount of deliveries, anything she sees, she has to purchase it. You guys are both.
1: But why is she liking it? This is my request to you. Can you please say to Beck, you can enjoy the ad.
4: Don't like
1: don't
4: it.
1: Don't like yeah. an ad. Save it if you have to. God knows I've done a few of those. But don't. like the ad because now it's coming at me, okay?
4: Yeah.
1: And obviously I've bought the pan.
4: Have you used it yet or is it still in the mail?
1: I don't want to say.
4: It's not great.
1: So, well, okay, so that's their best pan.
4: Hmm.
1: But when you go to the website, they also make other pans. They also make other pans. And while I was there, I thought maybe we could just do a whole cookware overhaul. So the three other pots and pans that I bought have arrived, but I was in such a rush to get this best one ever. I didn't realize it doesn't come out till the end of, like, it doesn't come out, I think, until the end of July.
4: Right. You pre-bought a pan.
1: It looks like it.
4: It goes like a concert.
1: Maybe when they come out, I might be able to scalp it for hire.
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3: 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A car crash towing a trailer this morning into Douglas Park southbound on the Hume Motorway near Morton Park Drive. Got speed drops down to 80 kilometres an hour on the M4 motorway at Kingswood at the Kent Road overpass due to a damaged safety rail. 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
3: 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This morning into Douglas Park, we've got southbound delays on the Hume Motorway with a crash just near Moreton Park Drive. Into Bexley, a breakdown reported. Forest Road, citybound near Stony Creek Road and around Mascot. Now it's getting very busy for Joyce Drive approaching the domestic airport terminal. 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
6: Morning, I'm Michaela Savage. A horror weekend for the state, with three men charged over three separate alleged domestic violence murders. In one of the incidents, a 47-year-old man has been charged with the alleged murder of a 90-year-old woman in Bondi. The trial of former police officer Bolamar Condon begins today. He's pleaded not guilty to two counts of domestic violence-related murder over the deaths of Jesse Baird and Luke Davies in Sydney's East in 2024. He's also pleading not guilty to one count of aggravated break and enter. With the average price of unleaded petrol sitting at $2.35, according to Fuel Radar, Labor reportedly has no plans to slash the fuel excise again. And Aussies are forecast to have one of the longest life expectancies in the world by 2066. The latest intergenerational report predicts we will live up to 4 years longer, thanks to medical advances and better access to healthcare. Today's weather forecast, a shower or two this afternoon, a top of 31 degrees in Penrith and 28 in the city. And turn off the guilt and turn up the winning pleasure, all revealed October 5 on 104.1 Today FM.
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9: Welcome to your Monday, you mongrels. Up yours, good morning. Well, mongrels is a term of endearment as well, you mongrels.
10: Yeah, you mongrels.
9: You mongrel dog.
10: It's like when someone walks into the room and they go, what's up?
9: Yeah, you say that to me every day.
10: Then you know you've made it into someone's inner circle. Like, they love you.
9: Well, it depends who it is that says it to you. I used to work with an old white man who would say it.
10: Oh, no, that's different.
9: We go, what's up, man? I was like,
10: yeah, okay.
9: Peter,
10: can't settle down,
9: Peter, you're 62 and you're the head of sales.
10: You know what I can't settle down about? Mm. Is something that I did in public and it made me feel embarrassed. I gave myself the ick.
9: Well, yeah, you should have found a toilet, so that's interesting.
10: Well, no, it wasn't that. It was clean.
9: Was it clean?
10: It's PG rated.
9: And you gave yourself the ick.
10: I gave it, yeah, it's, I feel icky, therefore I gave myself the ick.
9: Is it a regular thing?
10: I was icked out by my own self. You can ick yourself out, can't you?
9: Yeah, I ick myself out all the time. I've told you about this. Like that time I got a, in the car. Remember when I was sitting in the car, I got a... Remember? By myself?
10: Yeah, but what were you thinking about?
9: No, nothing.
10: Oh, it was a
9: just from the seatbelt.
10: From the seatbelt? Jeez, I'm so glad I'm not
9: all of a
10: boy.
9: Sudden, sitting in a red light and... Sorry. Would have been worse if I was on a motorbike. Why was he sitting at the back of the motorbike? Can't reach
10: at least
9: the
10: that's
9: pedal.
10: Like proper friction. Anyway.
9: All right, you're going to find out what Em has done to ick herself out very soon, and we're going to get your thoughts on this. This is interesting. Keep it right here.

0: 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You got Nathan M.
1: We've all heard of the power nap.
2: Yeah.
1: Are you a power napper?
2: No. I every now and then I'll just have to nap.
1: Like 10 minutes power nap?
2: Nah, not that quick. No, if I'm going down, mate, I'm going down for at least 40. Not going down for
1: bro,
2: 10.
1: That's like proper REM sleep.
2: I'm not going down for...
1: That's not a power nap. A power nap is shut your eyes. It feels like you just blinked and then you wake up. There is something called the power cry, which maybe you'd be more into.
2: Okay, because you know I like a cry.
1: You're an emotional man and I love that. And you are out and proud and men feel things too.
2: I love
1: you
2: a cry.
1: You should be able to let your emotions out.
2: I cry very easily.
1: So this has been a topic of conversation. Media personality Tanya Hennessy, she said that she was in an event where Olympic gold medal winning canoe queen Jess Fox.
2: Oh.
1: Yeah, she's a local girl from Penrith.
2: Sydney girl, yeah.
1: Yeah, so she was speaking at this event. And Jess said that after she won silver, when the expectation was to win gold at the Olympics.
2: There's a lot of pressure on her, yeah.
1: Yes, she had a 3-minute power cry in the car.
2: 3 minutes.
1: She said that she uses the power cry as a tool to move through frustration and disappointment, but caps it at... maybe I need to have a power cry. 3 minutes so that she can move on with other things that she needs to do in her day.
2: So she can just turn on the waterworks, literally.
1: Yeah, like, well, she's feeling it. It's building, it's building.
2: Turn on the rapids, to use her terms.
1: Literally, yes, right. And just letting it all out in one big burst, quickly, and then, okay, dust your hands of it. It's done. I've let out the peak of my frustration and my overwhelm.
2: I think I already do this. I think I might already do this. Okay. Every now and then, if I get overwhelmed or really anxious or upset about something, I'll just walk away and just have like a moment, sit on the floor in the bathroom.
1: Yeah.
2: You know, I've done that before. Sit on the floor in the bathroom.
1: You have?
2: Just let all out, start screaming. People think I'm just really constipated in there. No. I'm having a power cry.
1: He hasn't gone in days.
2: Just having a full-on power cry.
1: Yeah, well, Psychology Today says that the power cry functions as a healthy cathartic detox. But what I found really interesting is that you actually only feel any emotion, like the height of the emotion, for 30 seconds. 30 seconds. So think about all the times when you've been upset, angry, like overwhelmed. All of that is you holding on to the feeling that technically only peaks for 30 seconds.
2: So you could have a 30-second power cry, and that's all you need.
1: Well, yeah, but giving yourself 10 times that amount is like
2: Can you turn on the waterworks pretty quickly?
1: I can't do power cries because if I start to talk and I get emotional, it just comes out.
2: Yeah, you go.
1: Like, I can't save it up for a moment. It's just in that moment. Most of the time, I'm apologizing to people for
2: crying. What's that ad that makes me cry all the time? Is it the Qantas ad?
1: Yeah, and there's those ones that, is it Harrods in the UK that do those mad, like Elton John was in one of them?
2: Yes, yes.
1: They make you cry
2: much. Ready? This will make me cry. Ready? Let's have a quick power cry right now. So imagine, like, we're coming out of COVID.
1: I don't want to wreck my makeup.
2: Qantas, it's the Qantas ad. All of a sudden, families can go back together. So Sydney, pull over. This only goes for 15 seconds. 15-second power cry, just to get it all out, right? So the borders have lifted. All of a sudden, we can see each other again. Qantas is taking off again, and then...
1: Nan, I haven't seen you in months. Oh, it's because the kids are singing as well.
2: Nan, I love you. And we're fine. Great, smiles on.
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1: 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And September 22, participating stores excludes IGA local grocer. Douglas Park, Q Motorway, crash with a car towing a trailer southbound at Moreton Park Road. Slow going, Strathfield Centenary Drive, northbound from the Hume Highway through to Arthur Street. 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
1: Do you ever do anything, Nath, that makes you feel like a real big tight ass? Like you're kind of embarrassed by how tight you are?
0: Oh, yeah. Like not paying for parking is one of my biggest things. I refuse. I refuse to pay to leave my car, which I already pay a fortune for, just to leave it somewhere. I just think it's so frustrating.
1: I think that's just like, you know, sticking it to the man, though. You know what I'm saying? Like where you do something that like involves you feeling like cheap.
0: I never leave tips. I don't believe in tips.
1: So this is okay. So like I would never tip. Like I don't tip my Uber drivers.
0: I
1: don't tip at a restaurant unless it's really really fine dining, amazing service experience.
0: I will only tip if you have gone over and above, like well over and above.
1: There was a moment that I had recently that made me feel like a mad tight ass, like real cheap, but like it was a gift. So, like, when you get a voucher...
0: Yeah. Do vouchers make you feel like a tight ass?
1: Vouchers make me feel like a tight ass because if I'm using a code and I'm on my phone and no one sees me, it's fine. But we got a voucher as a gift from our boss at the end of last year.
0: Oh, did you?
1: You got one too.
0: No, I had to pay her.
1: Anyway, I hadn't used it yet.
0: Okay.
1: So I was like, oh, okay, I'll use it for... Like, I took the girls, me and my girlfriends, out for dinner.
0: Beautiful.
1: To this place.
0: Nice.
1: And I was like, oh, the voucher's going to cover the whole meal, girls. It's on me. So I go up to the... But it was, like, printed on a piece of paper.
0: There is some povo about a piece of paper. When it's not digital.
1: But I went up to the bar, and it was heaving. It was really, really busy. And there were these, like, hot girls dressed cute. And, like, I was dressed cute. And they were ordering drinks. And I was like, oh, can I order some food? And the guy's given me the table number. And then when he's come back, I'm like, oh, can I use...
0: Oh, and you've gone, let me just get this out of my handbag.
1: Yes! God, exactly.
0: When I mean handbag, I mean my Coles disposable bag, which I'm using as a handbag. I think it's in here somewhere. It's a voucher for $16. That should cover half the margarita.
1: And so, but it gets worse. Because I'm like, oh, can I use my voucher?
0: Oh.
1: And the girls have seen me hand the paper voucher over. Oh. And then he goes, oh, no, we don't take those vouchers.
0: And you're at the front of the line now.
1: I'm so embarrassed. And he goes, is that all right? I'm like, yeah, like I can afford it. I just didn't want to. I was going to get this. This is supposed to be a free meal.
0: And you've got your chest puffed out going, I'm going to shout at the girls. I've got my voucher.
1: It made me feel so povo, but like I was so excited to use the voucher. Everyone's always excited to get a voucher or a discount code.
0: I've just transferred you $50, mate, so you can shout the girls.
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5: 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Douglas Park, big delays, Hume Motorway, Moreton Park Road, with a car crash towing a trailer now in the southbound shoulder lane. Heavy traffic is banking all the way back through to Menangle Park. 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
20: Morning, I'm Michaela Savage. Fresh calls for action to stop the scourge of domestic violence following the deaths of three women in New South Wales. They all died within a space of 10 hours, allegedly at the hands of male relatives. Minister Sophie Kotsis says there are three families dealing with unimaginable grief.
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20: 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The former police officer accused of murdering Sydney couple Luke Davies and Jesse Baird faces court today. Bolamar Condon pleading not guilty to two counts of domestic violence-related murder and one of aggravated break and enter. The trial is estimated to run for 3 months. Support for Labor has slumped to its lowest level in 14 years. The latest news poll shows the party's primary vote has fallen to just 27%. And John Farnham has been honoured at a special concert overnight, the event marking the start of the Lend Your Voice campaign, raising money for head and neck cancer.
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20: Today's weather forecast, a shower or two this afternoon, a top of 31 degrees in Penrith and 28 in the city. And turn off the guilt and turn up the winning pleasure. 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

0: 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You got Nathan M.
1: We're going to be serious right now, Amateur. You brought something to the show involving chips, involving hot chips, which hot you know chippies. I love. You know I love hot chips.
2: Hot chippies and steak are your two favourites.
1: Yes, and you said, in fact, you got me a restaurant voucher for my birthday to go and literally have steak and hot chips, which I'm very excited
2: for. Fancy steak frites.
1: Now, enough of that, because the reason you brought it up, because you said that it is okay without any rules or consequences or discussion at all to just take food off your partner's plate at any point.
2: Yes.
1: This is what you said.
2: Yes.
1: And I haven't been out of sleep. I want you to know that you've almost ruined my birthday. Because
2: I'm pretty sorry.
1: And it doesn't sound like you're sorry either. I don't think you are. And I'm a little bit pissed off by this. I'm a little bit pissed off by this because I believe wholeheartedly that ding dong, you are wrong.
3: Ding dong, who's wrong?
4: Ding dong, who's wrong?
3: Ding dong, who's wrong?
4: Whose side are you on?
2: No, I'm right.
1: Now, I'm going to get into this officially next, right? Mm. But before I tell everybody why I think you're wrong, I want people to jump on the phones right now. 131060, should there be rules to sharing? Because I believe there are five key rules to sharing, right? I'm not actually against sharing.
2: Sounds like you are, mate.
1: I just think there should be parameters set in place before you just willy-nilly take things from your partner or don't you yawn at me. I think there should be parameters in place before you just take stuff off people's plates.
2: What's yours is mine and what's mine is mine.
1: No, see, this is why you're wrong. And I'm going to prove to you next why you're wrong. But Sydney, we need you to jump on the phones right now. 131060. I just want to make this clear. I'm not against sharing.
2: It really sounds like you are.
1: No, I'm not against sharing.
2: You can explain yourself after.
1: I think there should be rules involved with sharing and taking stuff off people's plates. So here's what we're going to do. 131060. Pick a side. Ding dong, who's wrong? Should there be rules to sharing and taking stuff off your partner's or your friend's plates without asking? 131060.
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7: 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Traffic is bunching up for the Hume Motorway southbound after an earlier crash, heading towards Douglas Park. Also seeing lots of traffic, the M7, M2 merge at Bella Vista, the M4 City Bound at Jane Bruce Drive on ramp. 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
1: You're about to enter Nathan Emma's couple courtroom.
2: It's just not my priority right now.
3: You heard what the character witness said just then.
4: I know.
1: And the decisions are final. It's Nathan Emma's couple courtroom.
0: Yeah, the couple courtroom is on. The Honourable Judge Nath presides. Do you remember Emma Chow is here? It is a spicy one between Molly the bride and Bridie the bridesmaid. They are sisters. It all went wrong at the wedding. Have a listen to the argument that you will be deciding upon this morning in the couple courtroom, Sydney.
2: Had a beautiful wedding organised and everything, and my sister was giving a speech. It was incredibly inappropriate. Talking about how we used to go out partying and hooking up with these guys in clubs and just really unnecessary stuff to be sharing in front of our family, his family. It ruined my wedding. I just don't think it's that deep. It was a joke. Literally who she is. Like, I was talking about her life and our history.
5: Where is the accountability?
0: Things getting spicy. Do you remember, Chow? Glad I don't have to be involved in this.
6: I am going to go last on the jury.
0: You're going to go last. Okay, well, the phones have exploded, understandably. People want to be a part of this. Molly, the bride, are you ready to hear your fate in the couple quorum decided by Sydney Mole?
2: Yeah, but I just basically want an apology off her. She tainted what was meant to be one of the happiest days of my life. Is it that hard for her to just be like, yep, I upset you, I'm sorry.
0: Bridie, what do you have to say?
7: I think she's being too sensitive, and whether or not the jury decides that, I'm not going to let external people dictate how I should feel the same way she shouldn't, and she shouldn't dictate how I make her feel.
6: Okay, so are you saying, Bridie, that if the jury happens to side with your sister Molly, you're still not saying sorry?
7: Probably correct. Yeah.
0: Okay, hang on, Bridie. Sorry, this is where I do have to step in as the judge here. This is an official court of law, and I need you to obey the ruling of the court of law. Can you do that, Bridie, or no?
7: Sure, I can't guarantee it.
6: She's not.
2: She really has boundary issues, so I wouldn't put too much faith in her.
0: This may have to go to a high court. I don't even know if I even have the jurisdiction. Okay, all right, let's go to the jury. Jodie from Erskine Park. Jodie, welcome to the couple courtroom. Hello.
8: Hi, how are you?
0: Hi, very good. You got Molly the bride and Bridie the bridesmaid here. Where is your vote going, Jodie?
8: I'm team Molly.
6: Okay.
8: Team bride.
0: Why is that?
8: Oh, I honestly just think it's common sense not to embarrass the bride. Like, maybe the speech should have been at the hen's night. I don't know. It's just inappropriate to have it on her wedding day.
6: Okay, that's a good point, that you could roast, because it essentially kind of sounded a bit like a roast, right, Jodie? So if you're going to roast her, then do it at the hens when it's just the girls and they can all be like, ah! You know?
8: Yeah, exactly.
0: So, Bridie, did it cross your mind ever to do it at the hens party? You're like, nah, this is for the wedding and the wedding only.
7: Well, no, it had been written in advance and I'd put a lot of time and effort into it for it being the wedding speech.
0: Okay, Emily from Menai. Emily, welcome to the couple quorum. Hello.
9: Thank you, Ronin.
0: Good morning. Now, so far we've got one vote for the bride, Molly. Where's your vote going this morning?
9: My vote is for the bridesmaid.
0: Oh, Team Bridie. Okay, why is that?
9: Team bridesmaid all the way. This is the man she's marrying, the family that she's going into. She's potentially having children. If they can't know, you know, what was her past and the truth about her, then what's that going to say about their future? I think she's being too sensitive.
0: Molly, what do you think about that? Are you being too sensitive, according to Emily?
2: I don't think I am.
9: I really don't think I am.
0: Sorry, Emily, you go.
9: I just said I think the family might not think as badly as about this story as Molly does. Sometimes we are more sensitive about our own things, but they might have just had a little laugh and then forgotten about it. And besides the one crazy auntie, it might not be a big deal for everybody else.
6: Well, here's a question for you, Molly. Was your husband's side like, oh my God, what was up with your sister's speech?
2: I have told him not to bring it up to me if his family have said anything because I just don't want to know.
0: Oh, plead the fifth, doesn't want to hear. Head in the sand. Okay, interesting. One vote apiece.
6: Yeah, that speech must have been pretty bad.
0: Well, Bethany from Narrabeen, welcome to the show. Beth, hi.
10: Thank you, good, thank you.
0: Okay, Beth, welcome to the couple courtroom. Are you Team Molly the bride, Team Bridie the bridesmaid?
10: Oh, definitely Team Molly the bride. I'm so sorry this happened to you, Molly. That was devastating.
2: Thank you.
10: Just no respect from your sister. Really, really no respect on your wedding day. So, yeah, that's terrible.
0: Ooh, the big R word. Bridie, do you have respect for your sister? Bethany thinks you don't.
7: Of course I have respect for her. If I didn't respect her, I wouldn't have put all the time and effort and money into showing up for her wedding.
0: Bethany, you don't agree with that though, do you?
10: Yeah, no. Maybe at a 21st, it would have been perfect. Maybe even an 18th, it would have been perfect. Yeah. But definitely not a wedding.
0: Okay. All right, two votes, Molly, one vote, Bridie. Courtney from Richmond, where's your vote going? Are you going for the bride, Molly, the bridesmaid, Bridie?
4: Bridesmaid, Bridie.
0: Oh, we're locked. Why is that, Court? Why is that?
4: She's giving younger sister court, and as a younger sister, it's our job to be a little bit funny, and I think she's being a bit, the sister's being a bit sensitive.
0: Are you a younger sister, Courtney?
4: I am, and it's our job to keep the older sister humbled.
0: Okay.
6: Wow, that's interesting. We're even playing into, like, sibling birth the order young, dynamics.
0: Did you feel like that was your role, Bridie, as a younger sister, to kind of put the eldest sibling into their place a little bit? Is that the vibe you're going for?
7: I mean, not put her into her place, but have a laugh and have a good time. Yeah,
0: have a laugh. Okay, look, Molly.
10: There's a time and place for it, doll.
0: Doll. Okay, Molly, Bridie, it is locked at the moment, which means the vote does come down to jury member Chow. Emma Chow, it is over to you.
6: Okay, I definitely agree that, Bridie, there should be jokes in speeches, for sure. There should be like a slight roast here and there. But you're overall supposed to make your sister look like the best person on the planet, not a skank. So I am Molly. Oh. I am Team Molly.
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12: 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St Peter's, MA, we've got a breakdown in the westbound on ramp from Campbell Street. Looking very busy this morning for the M5 citybound at Moorbank, underpace M7, M2 merge at Bella Vista. 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
26: Morning, I'm Michaela Savage. The deaths of three women across the state over the weekend have prompted calls for more action to stop domestic violence. Three men have been charged over three separate alleged murders. Bolamar Condon's trial begins today. The former police officer pleading not guilty to two counts of domestic violence-related murder over the 2024 deaths of Sydney couple Luke Davies and Jesse Baird. They were fatally shot in Sydney's east. Lamar Condon also pleading not guilty to one count of break and enter. In a bid to avoid sending solar panel materials to landfill, the state government is consulting on Australia's first mandatory solar panel recycling scheme. New South Wales generates around 14,000 tonnes of solar panel waste every year, and that's expected to increase to 89,000 by 2045. And many Aussies living with dementia have reported positive well-being and support from family and friends. An Australian Institute of Health and Welfare survey finding the pathway to diagnosis, though, can often be long and complex.
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26: Today's weather forecast, a shower or two this afternoon, a top of 31 degrees in Penrith and 28 in the city. And turn off the guilt and turn up the winning pleasure. 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
8: Welcome to your Monday. Hello, everybody. Nathan M on deck and Emma Chow. We are the show that celebrates sweet, sweet revenge. We love it. We love it when it's an eye for an eye on this show.
9: Or maybe not. Maybe have done them even dirtier than they did you.
8: Go harder.
9: Because they deserve it. But you know, my favourite revenge stories are always the pettiest ones.
8: You love petty revenge.
9: Because it just means, because I don't really do a lot of revenge exacting. I love hearing other people.
8: Have you ever taken out revenge? Because you're not a vengeful person.
9: You know, the thing is that I'm normally the one that hurts the other person.
8: No, you're not.
9: No, when it comes to relationships, I'm thinking purely relationships.
8: Oh, you cheated on one bloke and who cares? He was a dud anyway.
9: I always leave the relationship. So, like, if anyone wanted to get revenge, they'd want to get revenge on me.
8: How could you get revenge on little Chow?
9: I know. Look at my face. I'm such the
8: best revenge on you would be to go to a theme park just before you get there and move the too short to ride just a slightly higher.
9: Oh, that would kill me.
8: Like just an inch higher.
9: I love roller coasters as well.
8: I know. And just an inch higher because you're, so let's be honest, you're only just above that line.
9: I'm like 5'2", just.
8: And so you move it just a little bit. You go in beforehand and you move it up a little bit.
9: Just a 5'2½".
8: And then all of a sudden you can only go on the merry-go-round.
9: Oh, sad.
8: I've just given all your exes a great idea, by the way.
9: Yeah, I know, right? All two of them.
8: Guess what? She's got a movie book soon. Get

0: 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Em, question for you. When you arrive at somebody's front door to see them, so it could be a friend, family member, colleague, whatever, what do you do to let them know you're there?
1: I ring the doorbell.
0: Of course you do. You ring the doorbell, you ring the doorbell and go, hello, I'm here, Emma Chow. Right?
1: Well, it depends if it's like a quick pickup. So sometimes I go with friends that live in apartments.
0: Sure.
1: If I'm going to pick you up off a main road, I'm going to text you and say I'm out the front.
0: Yeah.
1: You know what I mean?
0: If you're picking somebody up, but if you're going into their house.
1: Oh, if I'm going into their house, I'm ringing the doorbell.
0: Yeah, of course you're ringing the doorbell. Actually, to get into your apartment, can I just say,
1: oh,
0: bloody Fort Knox, mate.
1: No, I know. It's really
0: like
1: annoying.
0: Four doors and codes and you've got to sacrifice a lamb. It's crazy. Yeah. Well, Gen Z, you know, they continue to amaze me. Gen Z have coined a new term right here in Sydney. It's called doorbell anxiety. You probably guess what this means. They're claiming that they are too scared / nervous to ring someone's doorbell.
1: Can Gen Z just grow a backbone and some balls?
0: That's what the doorbell is for. You press the button, somebody comes. That is the purpose of the doorbell.
1: But aren't they also scared to make or take phone calls and fill up their car with petrol at the servo?
0: They're scared of everything.
1: Why
0: they're like
1: are
0: bubble
1: they so
0: people.
1: Scared?
0: They don't want to leave their house like little mole men. Like, what are you doing? So a recent survey said that this is a huge number. 40% of 18 to 29-year-olds in Sydney send a message when they arrive at somebody's house as opposed to pressing the doorbell or knocking because they claim it's less intrusive and more polite.
1: But they already know that the friend is coming over anyway.
0: Grow up.
1: Like, I already know you're coming.
0: Producer CJ, you're the baby of the team here. How old are you for everybody playing along? How old are you?
2: 27.
0: 27,
1: okay,
0: right.
1: So you fit in this. What did you say, 18 to 28?
0: 18 to 29. So you're in there. Do you have doorbell anxiety? When you go to somebody's house, will you press the doorbell?
2: No, I'll message them.
1: Wait.
0: What do you mean?
1: Going over for lunch, you still won't press the doorbell?
2: Yeah, I'll be like, hey, I'm outside your house.
0: But there's a doorbell right there that you can press.
1: That's like less energy.
2: No, then I have to lift my hand up. It's already holding my phone.
0: Oh,
2: it's more.
1: So is it laziness for you personally? Is it laziness or is it nervy?
2: Like, I don't know. I just feel like the doorbell's just a lot. Like, it's just too loud. And it's just, I can just send a text.
0: A lot? But that's the point of it. But this is what Gen Z have said, though, Em. Exactly what Siege just said.
1: What?
0: Gen Z claimed they're more likely to note. People are more likely to notice their phone than the doorbell. That's what they're saying. But my phone is on silent.
1: So is mine. And it doesn't even vibrate. I've taken vibration off.
0: If there's a big going through your house, I'm like, oh, okay, better go to the front door. If I get a text message, I'll be honest. Sometimes I'll see a name pop up and go, oh, they can wait.
1: Yeah.
0: You know what I mean?
1: I won't see it until 3 hours late.
0: 100%.
1: Meanwhile, you're just sitting on my front porch.
0: Yeah, exactly. Yeah. Ring the doorbell. My nan used to have this big old school door knocker.
1: Door.
0: Bang, bang,
1: bang, bang. Like a dungeon.
0: Oh, 100%. Like a dungeon. Nan, I haven't eaten in 6 days. Please, a morsel of food.
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6: 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St Peter's breakdown for the M8 westbound on ramp from Campbell Road. M7, M2 merger Bella Vista is stacking up. And the M5 underpay citybound through Hammondville. Slow going coming up through Casula. 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

0: 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Nathan Emmer. Just playing some off-air charades, weren't we, Emma Chow?
1: We were.
0: Hey, I want to talk about love languages, a new article out, that a new love language and romantic, it's more of a romantic gesture.
1: Has emerged?
0: Has emerged.
1: Okay, so we know it's like words of affirmation, physical touch, quality time.
0: So this is less one of those and more of like more gesture related. So they're calling it a love language, but I would call it like a romantic gesture, like a showing of compassion with somebody else or affection.
1: Oh, this sounds cute. What
0: so
1: is it?
0: It's to replace things like traditional romantic gestures. Like things like holding hands or sharing ice cream together.
1: Okay.
0: Or sharing like a pasta, you know, like Lady
1: in the Tramp.
0: Oh, that's how Em and I met. We're like, oh, we should do radio.
1: Yeah.
0: Sharing an umbrella, you know, replacing those kind of
1: cute.
0: Things.
1: Yeah.
0: I don't know how I feel about it, though. And I know my wife hates this, so, because she saw it yesterday. Sharing a vape. Is the new gesture.
1: That's the new love language.
0: The new love language that Sydneysiders are doing together on a night out is sharing a vape. It's being seen as a symbol of intimacy amongst couples, spurred on by some celebrities, right? And these, they're not the proper
1: like
0: A-list celebrities. Apparently Ice Spice and Tobey Maguire were sharing a vape.
1: Oh, are they together?
0: Mm,
1: are they together?
0: Apparently.
1: Sorry.
0: Yeah.
1: Ice Spice. The rapper. And Tobey Maguire.
0: Spider-Man.
1: Mm. Are together in a relationship.
2: So apparently they used sharing a vape to cover up the fact that they were probably actually kissing.
0: Oh, okay.
1: Shut.
0: And then Joe Alwyn.
1: Yeah, and Taylor Swift's ex, and the British guy.
0: And Sarah Pigeon.
1: Oh, his new girlfriend.
0: Yeah, they've been vaping together.
1: Okay.
0: Sharing vapes. Look at me, trending now with Nathan.
1: Trending now, I know.
0: I had to Google these people, by the way, but I was like, I was reading to my wife yesterday, and she was like, don't worry, Em will know who these people are.
1: That is crazy.
0: Yeah, so sharing a vape. Do you have romantic gestures with your husband? So I'm not talking love languages, like a romantic gesture, like something you two do together.
1: There's something that he does to me that he thinks is romantic.
0: Is it fart related?
1: you know what's really weird? And I know you've said this before. Mm. That when a girl farts in front of her partner, that is really appreciated.
0: I love it so much.
1: And actually is more endearing to you. So like the first time I got forced to do it, I was busting to do it. We're in a camper van.
0: Mm.
1: And I was like, oh my God, I need to go to the toilet. And he's like, well, just fart in here. And I'm like, it's freezing outside and all the windows are up. I'm not doing it.
0: Yeah.
1: This is like 2 months into our relationship. And then begrudgingly, I had to do it. My stomach was hurting.
0: And then there was, so you were in the camper van a little.
1: And he goes, can I tell you, he goes, I love you even more now than I did five minutes ago.
0: My wife.
1: He thinks that's his love language.
0: I love it.
1: Is being comfortable in front of me.
0: When my wife farts in front of me, I love it so much. Like, I love, and she's going to be mortified by this because, like, I'll, like, she'll announce it beforehand as, like, a pre-warning.
1: Yeah.
0: It's like, you know, when you, like, like the geologist
1: heads,
0: can tell.
1: Like, when, if a ball's going to hit you.
0: It's like, four.
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6: 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St. Peter's, a breakdown for the M8 westbound on ramp from Campbell Road. Looking slow, Roseville Chase from Ringer Road, Roseville Bridge with a breakdown northbound. Slow going, heading on Henry Lawson Drive up through Padstow Heights on Davies Road to Ryan Road. 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

0: 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Been a while, but
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16: Morning, I'm Michaela Savage. The trial of former police officer Bolamar Condon gets underway in a Sydney court today. The now 31-year-old pleading not guilty to 2 counts of murder over the deaths of Jesse Baird and Luke Davies in Sydney's East in 2024. 3 women have allegedly been murdered by men known to them in separate incidents across New South Wales over the weekend. It's prompted calls for more action to stop the scourge of domestic violence. New South Wales Police Acting Deputy Commissioner Peter McKenna telling Seven it is the top priority.
13: Well, there's no doubt domestic violence is very complex. It is a whole of societal issue. It's a whole of government issue. It is our number one issue we work on every day in the New South Wales Police Force.
16: Briefly, Anthony Albanese has launched a campaign for Australia to join the UN Security Council on a two-year term. And almost one in five Aussies are scared they'll never make enough money to retire. A Finder survey revealing 4.2 million of us don't think we'll be able to stop working when we want to.
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16: Today's weather forecast, a shower or two this afternoon, a top of 31 degrees in Penrith and 28 in the city. And turn off the guilt and turn up the winning pleasure. 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

0: 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You've got Nathan Emma, and we are the show that celebrates sweet, sweet revenge.
1: I actually paid for his phone, so I rang Telstra, got the phone number that he had for 20 years discontinued.
2: The neighbour sort of parks his car on my grass and smokes, so I sticky taped them to the windscreen.
3: And when the pizza came to go out, we'd all stand round and all just touch it, put a little hair in it.
4: Nathan Emma's The Revengers.
0: Welcome to The Revengers, Emma Chow. This is where we celebrate the people of Sydney that have taken out revenge on somebody in their life, and the morning, we're talking about revenge on an ex.
5: Yeah, and look, most of the time this is going to be he or she cheated on me, so I did blah.
0: But sometimes it just be a woman's scorn. There might not be cheating involved. You're just upset that they broke up with you, so you got revenge.
5: There's always a reason why a woman is scorned. How dare you sit there across from me and say, she's pissed off for no reason. Well, you didn't know her well enough, did you, mate?
0: It's just always tricky to find out why she's pissed off now.
5: Well, if they've done something to upset you, then they deserve all the revenge that they get served up.
0: Did I look at you funny? Did I cheat on you in your dreams? Did I breathe the wrong way?
5: Don't cheat in the dream.
0: My wife wants to get revenge on me at the moment because I keep rolling onto my back and snoring. She's not into that at the moment. She's really not into it.
5: You can get a sexy sleep apnea machine.
0: Look like hot. Darth Vader in the middle of the night. Hey, last week, speaking of revenge on an ex, we got this phone call. Have a listen.
6: My partner, he cheated on me, so I took revenge by taking his passport. And I knew that he had a family trip coming up a few months later, and he got to the airport and he did not have his passport.
0: Just aggressive revenge.
5: Yeah, but also, like, really waited it out. 3 months being like, I'm going to get you.
0: Yeah.
5: I'm going to get you.
0: But also, he's a bit of an idiot because he rocked up to the airport without his passport.
5: Yeah, and you should know that there needs to be 6 months validity normally and where you're going, and it needs to be in the passport wallet in your carry-on.
0: You know
5: luggage.
0: What? It's probably her job to do that. So she wasn't in the picture. So guess what? The dickhead didn't have a passport.
5: So 131060 Sydney, what is your breakup revenge story?
0: Yeah. Did you get revenge on an ex? Did an ex get revenge on you? 131060. When did you get revenge on an ex? We'll take your calls next. Good morning.
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10: 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Traffic is heavy around Rose Bay, New South End Road at Cranbrook Road, with a two-car crash westbound. Roseville Chase, Warringah Road, Roseville Bridge breakdown northbound. Denham Court, Hugh Motorway, Campbelltown Road overpass, a breakdown in the shoulder lane. Donut King's Paw Sam new donut range is available in store now to celebrate Paw Patrol, the dino movie in cinemas. Hurry, try them all at Donut King before they go extinct. 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
11: Yeah. It's been a ride. I guess I had to go to that place to get to this one. Now some of you might still be in that place. If you're trying to get out, just follow me.

0: 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But now...
1: I went away to Fiji for a week. Noticed that the dishes were in the sink, still there when I came back.
0: Oh.
1: Put them on top of his bed.
2: My housemate used to use my bath towel. Saw her toothbrush sitting on the shower floor, and I pissed all over it.
3: Really annoying roommate. So I got her deported.
0: Sweet, sweet revenge. There is no better taste.
4: No, there
0: than
4: isn't.
0: Revenge.
4: And what about revenge on an ex? Especially if they did you dirty. You're like, you know what? I'm going to get back at you. And not even in a big way, in a petty, annoying way.
0: Now, Sydney, if you don't know what the revenges are, we're famous for it here on 104.1 Today FM. This is where we celebrate the people of Sydney that have taken that revenge on somebody in their life. Mm. We're focusing in on exes this morning because I just feel like out of all the revenge, ex is very much up there.
4: Oh, 100%.
0: Makes you, and you can bring other people in who are on your side.
4: Yeah, you're like, yes, we've
0: That's
4: got
0: what
4: him.
0: It's all about. Erin from Morelia. Hi, Erin. How are you?
5: Not too bad, thank you.
0: Erin, have you had sweet, sweet revenge on an ex?
5: Oh, I truly have.
0: What happened?
5: Well, the relationship was just coming to a bit of an end anyway, dying a bit of a slow death.
4: Okay.
5: But he particularly liked to message people, put it that way.
0: Okay.
5: And he also stole our holiday fund. We had a money tin. You know those like $10 and $20 notes?
0: Yeah.
4: Yep.
5: He came back, took the tin, replaced it with another one, and I was none the wiser.
0: Right.
5: And it wasn't just my money, it was my son's money too.
0: Okay, oh so gosh. He was a douche.
4: Yeah.
0: What did you do to
5: totally.
0: Him? How did you enact revenge?
5: He owed me money, obviously, so I'd actually paid for his phone because he had such bad credit, couldn't get his own.
4: Yeah.
5: So when I told him he had till the end of the week to pay, wouldn't pay. So I rang Telstra and I got the phone number that he'd had for 20 years discontinued, basically.
4: Sucked in, so he had no connection to the world. He had no contact saved, nothing.
0: Excellent.
5: But then the lovely lady from Telstra said, do you happen to have the box the phone came in? And I said, yeah, I do. And she said, well, on the side, there's an IMEI number.
4: Yeah.
5: And if you give me that, in 30 minutes, the phone becomes a paperweight.
0: Oh, so you could just kill it live.
4: Oh, my God.
5: And I certainly did on a Friday night.
0: Probably when he was in the apps and texting
4: exactly.
0: all those chicks as well, Erin.
5: Absolutely. Oh. And obviously couldn't hear back from him because he had no phone and whatever.
0: Oh, brilliant, Erin.
4: That's amazing, Erin. The fact that the Telstra lady was in on the revenge as well.
0: Erin.
4: So good.
5: She was like, hold my beer, I'm going to say.
0: Erin, grab yourself a cape. You are in the revenges.
4: So good.
0: Khalid from Liverpool. Hello.
6: Hello, how are you guys?
4: Yeah,
6: just
4: good.
6: Wanted to say I loved your show. You're excellent.
4: Oh, thank you,
0: brother. We love you.
6: No worries.
0: Thank you
6: no
0: for
6: worries.
0: Calling
6: thank
0: the show.
6: You.
0: Have you had sweet, sweet revenge on an ex before?
6: Yes, I have.
0: What'd
6: yes,
0: you do?
6: I have. Sorry to say. Look, she was afraid of rodents. I used to breed a lot of birds, so I had these little, like, mice catchers that I used to catch mice in there.
0: Yeah.
6: And, when we split up, I moved out and all that. She went away for, I think, a couple of weeks up to Queensland.
0: Yeah.
6: So I still had keys to the house.
0: No.
6: So I caught a whole heap of rodents. And just like, I went to the house. I start putting food everywhere in the cupboards, in the clothes, in the shoes, everything. And I split a whole heap of mice through the house.
4: Oh, my God. How many mice? Like, roughly?
6: I think it was about 30 mice or something. Just wild mice. They were running through the whole house. I put some food in her shoes, on her clothes, in the butter, and
0: Carlin, let me tell you, this is Iron Man Revengers level.
6: Yes,
0: well,
6: yes,
0: brother, you are officially so far. I mean, there was no ranking, but I think we might have to introduce a ranking of our Revengers. Sir,
6: thank you.
0: Grab your cape, grab your suit. You are leading the Revengers.
4: I feel like I'm going to throw up.
0: Yes.
4: Oh, my God.
0: Oh, brother, brilliant.
6: I would have loved to see her face when she came home, but I was long gone by then.
0: Mate, that is all time. Well done, Carlin. Ree from Penrith. Hi, Ree.
7: Hello, how are you guys?
4: Yeah,
0: very good.
4: Ray.
0: Welcome to the Revengers. How'd you get revenge on an ex?
7: So I was a participant, so it was a friend of mine. We found out that our other friend at the time was sleeping with her partner, and they both denied it, of course.
4: Okay.
7: So we got this girl's lip gloss and we rubbed it around the inside rim of the toilet. And it was like, I'm talking crusty, the whole lot. The whole of this lip gloss. 2 weeks later, they both rock up to work with blisters and crap all through their mouths. It's clear as day that they were both doing it together.
4: Oh my God, that is
8: So what you
9: did was you planted a way to.
4: It was live herpes.
7: Pretty much. It was disgusting. That it worked, and it proved it that they were both doing each other.
9: Yeah, well, you proved it, but live herpes is interesting.
4: No, but
9: isn't
4: that's
9: it?
4: What it is. Well, she put it on a toilet seat.
9: Mm, yeah, 100%. Oh, that also sounds like a TV show. Tune in for live herpes after 9.
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13: 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Traffic is heavy around Rose Bay, New South End Road at Cranbrook Road with a two-car crash westbound. Roseville Chase, Warringah Road, Roseville Bridge, breakdown northbound. Denham Court, Hugh Motorway, Campbelltown Road, overpass a breakdown in the shoulder lane. Donut King's Paw Sam new donut range is available in store now to celebrate Paw Patrol, the dino movie in cinemas. Hurry, try them all at Donut King before they go extinct. 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
15: Morning, I'm Michaela Savage. The former police officer accused of murdering Sydney couple Luke Davies and Jesse Baird faces court today. Bolamar Condon pleading not guilty to two counts of murder and one of aggravated break and enter. The trial is estimated to run for 3 months. The New South Wales Acting Deputy Police Commissioner says domestic violence is their number one issue. There are calls for more to be done after three women were allegedly murdered over the weekend by men they knew in separate incidents. New South Wales generates around 14,000 tonnes of solar panel waste every year. The state government is consulting on Australia's first mandatory solar panel recycling scheme so less materials are sent to landfill. Briefly, future kindergarten students are taking a look at the new primary school in Macquarie Park that opens in Term 1 next year. And Aussies are forecast to have one of the longest life expectancies in the world by 2066. The latest intergenerational report predicts we'll live up to 4 years longer thanks to medical advances and better access to healthcare. Today's weather forecast, a shower or two this afternoon, a top of 31 degrees in Penrith and 28 in the city. And turn off the guilt and turn up the winning pleasure. All revealed October 5 on 104.1 Today FM.
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9: Welcome to your Monday, everybody. Nathan M on deck. Good morning. Emma Chow, the couple's courtroom, returns to the airwaves very soon, just before the end of the hour. Mm. This is something we're famous for because we love it when Sydney comes on and judges somebody else.
4: Yeah, and this time it's between two sisters and it gets bloody uncomfortable.
9: Because it's involving a wedding speech, which...
4: And something inappropriate that was said.
9: Some people treat wedding speeches as...
4: a roast.
9: Or 21st birthday speeches.
4: It's not a 21st. This is supposed to be the highlight of their lives. Mm,
9: and not everyone's blind because the speeches are normally at the start. And oh, God. Anyway, it's going to get feisty. And Sydney, you get to have your say on it very soon, especially in the couple courtroom. We encourage it. Get things fiery, guys. We'll reward you for having your say very soon. You keep it right here. 104.1 Today FM Monday morning. It's Nathan Emma. Good morning.

0: 104.1 today, then. Nathan M. Morning, guys.
1: I noticed something about myself over the weekend.
0: Your body's changing, isn't it? Getting hair in places you never thought you would. That mold needs a trim, mate.
1: I'm just going to give Nathan a moment because he thinks he's super funny. Go on.
2: Yeah, no, you look great.
1: It's actually about the cleanliness of my home.
0: Okay. We've been through this before. It seems to be a regular topic, your cleanliness
1: at home. I don't
0: change
1: my sheets every week, so sue me. I don't care. But when you find, and you listening, Sydney, I know, like, don't act like you've never done this before, firstly. You're not perfect, okay? Yeah. Mm. When I see, like, fluff or a random crumb or, like, a piece of thread on the floor of my apartment.
0: Just a little bit of something.
1: Something.
0: Yeah.
1: I am not necessarily going to pick that up and put it in the bin.
0: Will you vacuum it? No.
1: I will chuck it behind the couch.
0: Hang on. So you'll go through the action of picking it up.
1: Yeah, but, like, I'll be lying on the floor or I'll notice something on the couch and I'll be like, oh, what's that doing there?
0: And what you just
1: chuck it behind.
0: So you'll just flick it away and, like, out of your vision.
1: Yeah. It's out of sight, it's out of my mind.
0: Okay, so you, say there's, like, some peckish or some jats on the ground, some crumb.
1: Oh, okay,
0: jats.
1: It's going to be a whole biscuit behind my couch.
0: So there's half a biscuit.
1: No, I'm talking about, like, something that could be a crumb. It could also be the kid's snot. I don't know what it is, but it just gets chucked
0: an unidentified piece of scum somewhere.
1: Or, like, under. If it's, like, near the side of the couch, just, like, kick it under the couch.
0: What if it's, like, a half-eaten lollipop?
1: No, that's going in the bin because that's going to attract cockroaches.
0: I don't believe you. Well, I don't believe you.
1: Do you do this?
0: Yeah, it's the lazy clean.
1: I know it sounds like I'm grubby and disgusting, but, like, if there's a bit of dust, like, if there's a dust ball,
0: yeah,
1: that dust bunny's going behind the couch.
0: You know what
1: it's
0: I
1: not
0: do?
1: Going in the bin.
0: I go through the action of the cleaning, but I don't finish the cleaning the way it's supposed to be cleaned. Let me give you an example, right? If I have to sweep, I'm sweeping stuff up, right? So in the house, I've spilt some coffee beans.
1: Right.
0: I'm sweeping them up.
1: Yeah.
0: Out of sight.
1: Yeah, so you're putting them behind the fridge?
0: Yeah, yeah. underneath like the washing machine or underneath the dishwasher.
1: Oh, the washing machine underneath, is just a whole other
0: underneath
1: story.
0: The table. So I'm sweeping them, so my wife can see, she'll know, she can hear it from her room that I've spilled the coffee beans. And she's like, clean that up. And I go, will do. And then she can hear me go, shh, shh, shh. But all I'm doing is moving it around. Like as a kid who didn't want to eat their peas.
1: Yeah, and instead of it around
0: you just hide them underneath the serviette or a chicken bone.
1: Do you know what? I feel like this is a future Emma problem. Like, one day we will move
0: out of that house.
1: And that's when
0: you won't be able to sell it.
1: 13, 10, 16,
0: is this after the squatters break?
1: I can't be the only one in the whole of Sydney
0: that is
1: a lazy cleaner. 13, 10, 60, admit it. We just want to have a bit of a laugh.
0: Yeah, yeah.
1: Like, are you also a lazy cleaner? If I find dust or if I find, like, a piece of thread or, like, a little crumb, it's going behind the couch.
0: Maybe you have your own version of a lazy clean. For example, with a, like, a pot. Okay. If you're doing rice in the pot or if you're doing eggs in the pot, don't leave that much gunk. Quick rinse. I don't think you need it.
1: Rice leaves a lot of gunk.
0: No, and it's fine. Just do a little quick rinse, chuck it in, wipe it down, fine. Again, don't tell my wife. This is between you and me.
1: And the rest of Sydney.
0: Thousands of Sydney suffers listening. Okay, let's reward you as well. 13, 10, 60. We're going to celebrate the lazy queen.
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6: 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Rose Bay, New South Head Road to Cranbrook Road. 2-car crash causing westbound problems. Claremont Meadows M4 multi-vehicle crash eastbound to Kemp Road on ramp. Looking heavy for traffic along the M5 in Moorbank. 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
1: Right now though, 131060, are you a lazy cleaner? I realised something about myself over the weekend. I throw rubbish behind my couch. Mm. Just small little bits of, like, I don't know, there'll be hair or a thread.
0: Just
1: or like
0: flick it
1: dust.
0: Around. Flick it around.
1: Or
0: the
1: if
0: room.
1: It's like an indescribable little speck of something, I can't tell if it's food or like the kid's snot on the floor. Mm. Or like a random nail clipping. Or just, you know, kick it under the couch. I'll just suddenly just chuck it.
0: What
1: no one else
0: like
1: knows
0: a...
1: I do this though, because if I show my kids I do this.
0: Oh, poor example.
1: And they'll never.
0: No,
1: poor example.
0: No, poor example.
1: I have to do it secretly.
0: Yeah, do as I say, not as I do.
1: I just drop it behind the couch and no one knows.
0: You question, because you, I've been to your house many times. You have many beautiful kids' toys around. If like a piece of that comes off.
1: Ugly, colourful plastic toys.
0: Let's go with colour.
1: Yes.
0: Colour and vibrancy. Mm. If like a wheel of a matchbox car comes off, which is a tiny little thing, and you just see that.
1: Oh, kicked under the couch. I'm not walking all the way to the bin for that.
0: You just flick it out of the way. Okay, so we're celebrating lazy cleaners in Sydney, and the phones have gone into meltdown. Betty from Colgra. G'day, Betty. How are you?
2: Hello, guys. How are we?
1: Hey, Betty.
2: Judge. I feel like I need to put a clause before I say, I hope Mum's not listening.
0: Okay. What do you got, Betty?
2: Okay, so same as Emma, you know, something that doesn't get sucked up the vacuum, because the vacuum I haven't emptied, my husband always empties the vacuum, just accidentally gets kicked under the chair or, you know, under the corner rug.
1: I've definitely put stuff under the rug before.
0: Under the rug is great, because Betty, it's the same thing. If it's out of sight, then it doesn't exist anymore.
2: That's right.
0: Yeah.
2: And do you have a junk drawer, Emma, where the first drawer, everything, all this clutter that's sitting on top of the bench just goes into that drawer and it looks nice and tidy.
1: We have a cupboard, yes.
2: Mm. A cupboard.
1: And if you open it, everything tumbles out.
0: But Betty,
1: if you close it in time, no one knows the difference.
0: But also, Betty, if I'm listening to what Emma says, she doesn't have a junk drawer, she has a junk floor. She just throws it behind a pillow. Great one, Betty. Lazy cleaners. Jason from Mount Kurungai. Hi, Jace.
3: How you going, dude?
1: Hey, Jace, are you a lazy cleaner?
3: No, it's actually my son. When he was teenagers, he still does it now. He's 22 now.
1: Yeah.
3: But he doesn't use nail clippers, so he actually bites them and put a pile on his side of his bed. Draw on his side of his bed and make a pile, or he spits it on the floor. And
1: Dad
3: goes around and vacuum. Yeah.
0: Okay, so he just leaves him.
3: Mate, come on.
0: So, Jace,
1: he spits his nails on the floor.
0: And Jace, is it carpet? Because I've been caught doing this by my wife before. And is it carpet? Because then it gets kind of stuck in the threads of the carpet.
1: Yeah. Mm, that can be sharp.
3: It's just a lazy little shit.
0: Good, Jace. Nancy from Prospect. Hi, Nancy.
4: Oh, hey, guys. How are you?
0: Hey, good,
1: Nancy.
0: Nancy,
1: you sound like a clean lady. Are you a lazy cleaner?
4: I'm not a lazy cleaner. I think I'm a smart cleaner.
0: Okay.
4: So what we do is my husband and I, we take 1 week. I've got to do the washing and folding and packing. Yeah. And then the next week, it's his turn.
1: Okay.
4: So when I'm just not bothered on my week, I pretend that the clean clothes are actually the dirty clothes. And then he's going to do the washing and then the packing. So I think it's quite clever.
1: Oh, my God. That is brilliant.
0: That is smarter, not harder, Nancy. That is next level
1: magician shit.
4: And I really hope he's not listening. Can we pretend I'm not from Prospect and I'm from another suburb in case he catches on?
1: You're Nancy from Parramatta, aren't you?
4: Yeah, that's right.
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9: 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Rose Bay, New South Head Road to Cranbrook Road. 2-car crash causing westbound problems. Claremore Meadows, M4 multi-vehicle crash eastbound to Kemp Road on ramp. Looking heavy for traffic along the M5 in Moorbank. 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
36: Hey, I'm Michaela Savage. A heads up, listeners may find this story distressing.
0: Police are urging people to speak up after a horrific weekend of violence. Three women have allegedly been murdered by men known to them in separate incidents across the state, while police are expected to speak later after a child died with two other children and a woman in a critical condition following a stabbing in the Blue Mountains. Acting Deputy Commissioner Peter McKenna telling Seven none of these incidents were previously on police radar.
1: Just goes to show that we need people, if they do have any information or any inkling of something occurring, please speak up, tell someone so that we can do something about it.
0: Anyone impacted by domestic or family violence can contact 1-800-RESPECT. In other news, court today for Bolamar Condon, the former police officer pleading not guilty to the alleged murders of Sydney couple Jesse Baird and Luke Davies. Briefly, New South Wales is looking into creating the country's first mandatory solar panel recycling program. And a new survey has found many Aussies living with dementia have reported positive well-being.
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0: Today's weather forecast, a shower or two this afternoon, a top of 31 degrees in Penrith and 28 in the city. And turn off the guilt and turn up the winning pleasure. 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

0: Let's go real formal here. 104.1 Today FM. You've got Nathan Roy and Emma Chow. Good morning.
1: You're about to enter Nathan Emma's couple courtroom.
2: It's just not my priority right now.
0: You heard what the character witness said just then.
3: I know,
0: that was
3: wow.
0: Your...
1: And the decisions are final. It's Nathan Emma's couple courtroom.
0: All rise, the Honourable Judge Nath presides. The couple courtroom is on, and this is where we sort out some Barneys going on in Sydney. And Sydney, you are the jury. Of course, you joined jury member Emma Chow. Jury member Emma Chow, welcome back to my couple courtroom.
4: Thank you, Your Honour. It's a pleasure to be here.
0: Of course, 13 10 60 at any point, Sydney. You are the jury. We reward you for being in the jury, and you make the decision. Todayfm.com.au if you want to be part of the couple courtroom. Let's see who's on the docket this morning. Molly from Ramsgate, welcome to my couple courtroom. Hello, Molly.
5: Hey, guys. How are we?
4: Good, Molly.
0: Very good, Molly. What can we do for you this morning in the couple courtroom?
5: So, I want to bring on my sister, who is my bridesmaid.
0: Okay. Sister bridesmaid.
5: So, about a month ago, I married my wonderful partner, Alex. Had a beautiful wedding organised and everything, and my sister was giving a speech.
4: Okay.
5: When it came time to give the speech, it was incredibly inappropriate. It was honestly like a speech you'd give at someone's 21st birthday.
4: In what way? What was she saying?
5: Talking about how we used to go out partying and hooking up with these guys in clubs and just really unnecessary stuff to be sharing in front of our family, his family, and it was just so inappropriate. It made me so upset, and I'm just so anxious looking back and thinking about it. It ruined my wedding.
0: Now, did you get feedback from other people, like family and friends, after the speech was heard?
5: My auntie was mortified.
4: Okay.
0: Did you see the speech beforehand? Like, did you have a read of it and approve any part of it, or was this you were completely blindsided?
4: No, that's not done. That's
5: completely
4: not done.
5: Completely blindsided. Yeah. I just trusted that she would do the right thing.
4: Well, especially because she's your sister.
0: How bad are we talking, Molly? Yeah. Like, are we talking things in... You don't have to go in detail now, but are we talking, like, in-detail stories from things that definitely shouldn't have been heard by family?
5: Yes. Like, it was not wedding appropriate whatsoever.
4: Okay. Should we bring... Molly's sister to the stand.
0: Let's see Bridie, who is the bridesmaid, a.k.a. sister. Bridie from San Susie. Welcome, Bridie. Good morning.
6: Good morning.
0: Welcome to the couple courtroom.
4: You sound very sweet now.
0: She's putting on a front for the couple courtroom, though.
5: Literally.
0: Now, Molly, literally. Okay, Bridie, you've heard the accusations against you. What do you want to say to defend yourself here?
6: I just don't think it's that deep. Like, it was a joke.
5: It was like, my wedding.
6: Molly, it's part of your lore and your history. It's funny. Like, you had a whole girl era. Like,
0: she's Taylor Swift.
5: You so could have shared it in a different aspect, not at my wedding in front of 200 people.
0: Bridie.
6: Well, he knows you. He knows who you are.
5: He should be a class joker.
4: Okay.
6: He should love you regardless.
4: Bridie.
6: It was literally just a joke. People were laughing. You're thinking it's deeper than it is.
4: Yeah, but, like, laughing at the bride's expense on a wedding day, do you not feel, Bridie, like, maybe that took it too far? Like, there's laughing along with her and then there's laughing at her.
6: Mm-hmm. I don't think it's laughing at her. I think it's laughing at stories that involve her. That is a part of her history that's funny.
5: I wasn't laughing.
0: Bridie, obviously, we haven't heard the speech. Molly's kind of indicated what kind of things were in the speech. Yeah.
4: Some X-rated stuff, some embarrassing stuff.
0: If you had another go at it, would you have removed a few things, Bridie, or do you think play on, you have no regrets?
6: Play on. It's part. It's literally who she is. Like,
5: you are,
6: I was talking about her life. And our history.
5: Where is the accountability?
6: So, I'm talking about our history. You can't rewrite it.
0: So, Bridie, you're accepting zero accountability for what Molly is calling the speech that almost ruined her wedding.
6: I'm not accountable for her emotions in the wake of it. It was funny. It's talking about our past, our history, good times that we've shared together. If she wanted me to share other good times, then we had should have had other good times that didn't involve men.
4: Oh my God, Bridie.
0: And Molly, I shouldn't laugh. It's kind of funny. Molly, you're looking for some accountability from your sister, who you're saying came close to ruining the wedding with this speech. Is that what you're saying?
5: Yeah. Is it that hard to say I'm sorry?
4: Brady doesn't strike me. I don't know Brady from Carousel. She does not strike me as someone that apologises very often, before, if at all.
0: Before these two sisters find a way to rip each other apart through a phone line, we've got to go to Sydney right now. Molly, Brady, stay there, because the best bit about the couple quorum is, Sydney, you decide here.
4: Yeah, who's in the right and who's in the wrong. So Molly had her wedding a month ago. Her sister Bridie was the bridesmaid, and she just ruined the maid of honour speech, skewered her in front of everyone.
0: So Molly's
4: embarrassed.
0: Molly's looking for an apology from her sister. Bridie thinks that she's being overly emotional. Yeah. It was all a joke. It was all in good fun. She doesn't need any accountability. She doesn't need to apologise. Whose side do you want? Are you team Molly, the bride? Are you team Bridie, the bridesmaid? 131060. The best bit about the couple courtroom is, Sydney, you decide. We need you in the jury. Jump on the phones. The decision will be made by you next.
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9: 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Multi-vehicle crash, James Roos Drive, North Parramatta to Pennant Hills Road, causing eastbound delays. Roselle for the Anzac Bridge, truck breakdown eastbound. West Pymble Ride Road, a heavy southbound trip. And with Lindley Point to Burns Bay Road, a crash affecting traffic past Hunters Hill. 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
18: 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Uber. Can't do that if you're driving.
19: Nathan and Emma are almost done for the day.

0: at Nathan M.
1: You're about to enter Nathan Emma's couple courtroom.
2: It's just not my priority right now.
3: You heard what the character witness said just then.
4: I know. That was wow. Your...
1: And the decisions are final. It's Nathan Emma's couple courtroom.
0: Yeah, the couple courtroom is on. The Honourable Judge Nath presides. Do you remember Emma Chow is here? It is a spicy one between Molly the bride and Bridie the bridesmaid. They are sisters. It all went wrong at the wedding. Have a listen to the argument that you will be deciding upon this morning in the couple courtroom, Sydney.
2: Had a beautiful wedding organised and everything, and my sister was giving a speech. It was incredibly inappropriate. Talking about how we used to go out partying and hooking up with these guys in clubs and just really unnecessary stuff to be sharing in front of our family, his family. It ruined my wedding. I just don't think it's that deep. It was a joke. Literally who she is. Like, I was talking about her life and our history.
5: Where is the accountability?
0: Things getting spicy. Do you remember, Chow? Glad I don't have to be involved in this.
6: I am going to go last on the jury.
0: You're going to go last. Okay, well, The phones have exploded, understandably. People want to be a part of this. Molly, the bride, are you ready to hear your fate in the couple quorum decided by Sydney Mole?
2: Yeah, but I just basically want an apology off her. She tainted what was meant to be one of the happiest days of my life. Is it that hard for her to just be like, yep, I upset you. I'm sorry.
0: Bridie, what do you have to say?
7: I think she's being too sensitive, and whether or not the jury decides that, I'm not going to let external people dictate how I should feel the same way she shouldn't, and she shouldn't dictate how I make her feel.
6: Mm. Okay, so are you saying, Bridie, that if the jury happens to side with your sister Molly, you're still not saying sorry?
7: Probably correct. Yeah.
0: Okay, hey, hang on, Bridie. Sorry, this is where I do have to step in as the judge here. This is an official court of law, and I need you to obey the ruling of the court of law. Can you do that, Bridie, or no?
7: Sure, I can't guarantee it.
6: She's not.
2: She really has boundary issues, so I wouldn't put too much faith in her.
0: This may have to go to a high court. I don't even know if I even have the jurisdiction. Okay, all right, let's go to the jury. Jodie from Erskine Park. Jodie, welcome to the couple courtroom. Hello.
8: Hi, how are you?
0: Hi, very good. You got Molly the bride and Bridie the bridesmaid here. Where is your vote going, Jodie?
8: I'm team Molly.
6: Okay.
8: Team bride.
0: Why is that?
8: Oh, I honestly just think it's common sense not to embarrass the bride. Like, maybe the speech should have been at the hen's night. I don't know. It's just inappropriate to have it on her wedding day.
6: You're
8: supposed to be her sister.
6: Okay. So, that's a good point that you could roast, because essentially it kind of sounded a bit like a roast, right, Jodie? So if you're going to roast her, then do it at the hen's when it's just the girls and they can all be like, ah! You know?
8: Yeah, exactly.
0: So, Bridie, did it cross your mind ever to do it at the hen's party? You're like, nah, this is for the wedding and the wedding only.
7: Well, no, it had been written in advance and I'd put a lot of time and effort into it for it being the wedding speech.
0: Okay. Emily from Menai. Emily, welcome to the couple courtroom. Hello.
9: Thank you, Ronin.
0: Good morning. Now, so far we've got one vote for the bride, Molly. Where's your vote going this morning?
9: My vote is for the bridesmaid.
0: Oh, Team Bridie. Okay, why is that?
9: Team bridesmaid all the way. This is the man she's marrying, the family that she's going into. She's potentially having children. If they can't know, you know, what was her past and the truth about her, then what's that going to say about their future? I think she's being too sensitive.
0: Molly, what do you think about that? Are you being too sensitive, according to Emily?
2: I don't think I am.
9: I really don't think I am.
0: Sorry, Emily, you go.
9: I just said I think the family might not think as badly as about this story as Molly does. Sometimes we are more sensitive about our own things, but they might have just had a little laugh and then forgotten about it. And besides the one crazy auntie, it might not be a big deal for everybody else.
6: Well, here's a question for you, Molly. Was your husband's side like, oh, my God, what was up with your sister's speech?
2: I have told him not to bring it up to me if his family have said anything because I just don't want to know.
0: Oh, plead the fifth, doesn't want to hear. Head in the sand. Okay, interesting. One vote apiece.
6: Man, that speech must be pretty bad.
0: Well, Bethany from Narrabeen, welcome to the show. Beth, hi.
10: Thank you, good, thank you.
0: Okay, Beth, welcome to the couple courtroom. Are you Team Molly the Bride, Team Bridie the Bridesmaid?
10: Oh, definitely Team Molly the Bride. I'm so sorry this happened to you, Molly. That was devastating.
2: Thank you.
10: Just no respect from your sister. Really, really no respect on your wedding day. So, yeah, that's terrible.
0: Ooh, the big R word. Bridie, do you have respect for your sister? Bethany thinks you don't.
7: Of course I have respect for her. If I didn't respect her, I wouldn't have put all the time and effort and money into showing up for her wedding.
0: Bethany, you don't agree with that though, do you?
10: Yeah, no. Maybe at a 21st it would have been perfect. Maybe even an 18th it would have been perfect, yeah. But definitely not a wedding.
0: Okay. All right, 2 votes Molly, 1 vote Bridie. Courtney from Richmond, where's your vote going? Are you going for the bride, Molly, the bridesmaid, Bridie?
4: Bridesmaid Bridie.
0: Oh, we're locked. Why is that, Court? Why is that?
4: She's giving younger sister court, and as a younger sister, it's our job to be a little bit funny, and I think she's being a bit, the sister's being a bit sensitive.
0: Are you a younger sister, Courtney?
4: I am, and it's our job to keep the older sister humbled.
0: Okay.
6: Wow, that's interesting. We're even playing into, like, sibling birth the order young, dynamics.
0: Did you feel like that was your role, Bridie, as a younger sister, to kind of put the eldest sibling into their place a little bit? Is that the vibe you're going for?
7: I mean, not put her into her place, but have a laugh and have a good time, yeah?
0: Have a laugh. Okay, look, Molly...
10: There's a time and place for it, doll.
0: Doll. Okay, Molly, Bridie, it is locked at the moment, which means the vote does come down to jury member Chow. Emma Chow, it is over to you.
6: Okay, I definitely agree that, Bridie, there should be jokes in speeches, for sure. There should be, like, a slight roast here and there. But you're overall supposed to make your sister look like the best person on the planet, not a skank. So I am Molly. Oh. I am Team Molly.
5: 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Show back up now. From here to there. 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
12: Oh, thank you, Nathan, Emma. And what a way to start your Monday morning, Sydney. Hello, you've got Pairs. The 9 minutes of the 90s. Sarah's in Bankstown.
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0: plays, better music, and more of it on the other side of this. 90s Tupac. We'll do that on the other side of this. Next to NSYNC. 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
1: 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To crowning Sydney's best charcoal chicken.
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